artists guaranteed to liven up downtown San Jose. Okay, San Jose downtown could use some livening up. It's happening right now and all weekend long. KKUP will have a booth out there and be selling KKUP swag and be shaking hands and talking about what you can do for KKUP and what KKUP can do for you. Go out and meet some of your favorite DJs at the Jazz Fest. I assume that the booth will be close to the Blue Stage because we'll be hosting the Blue Stage. So we'll find out. So 5 after 5, let's go ahead and play some more music. See if you can figure who this is.

0: Did they ever get around to playing the Watergate tapes out here? On the radio? No? They had a radio station in L.A. that had, of course, they didn't have the original tapes with old Richard up there, you know. But they got people on.
1: Okay, I didn't realize I'm going to have to fast forward to this because Jackson uses some profanity that I'm not allowed to play on the air.

All right. We'll start this next set with a song about the North Texas, Southern Oklahoma crystal methamphetamine industry.

Okay, haven't played that for a while. Choctaw Bingo, James McMurtry. That was... I lost that CD. It was one of those things I looked in the case, and the case was empty, and I thought, oh, crap, I got it home, and I must have left it at the station. And I didn't. And about 2 years later, it turned up in a CD case from some other CD. It got stuffed in there by mistake. And here it is again, turned up after all. Anyway, started off that set with what sounded like Jimmy Rogers, Blue Yodel number 5 in Any Old Time. And it was, in fact, a very young Gene Autry from back in 1931. Sounding all the world like Jimmy Rogers. Gene Autry was a railroad employee and working at a railroad station in Oklahoma. And playing his guitar, and Will Rogers, of all people, stopped at that station and said, hey, kid, you can probably do something with that. And he gave him a boost, got him started in showbiz. Stuff like that actually happens. Then Jackson Browne. This is a CD it's a bootleg or a live recording that I believed what I saw on the back of the case and thought, okay, this is what's going to come on when I push this button, but it didn't. And I was familiar with what did come on, and it was Jackson going through a little diatribe and saying some words that I can't play on the radio, so I bailed out of it. Anyway, we heard For Every Man and that great version of Doctor My Eyes with Dave Lindley doing that scalding lap steel solo. Live 1975, it's called. And then James McMurtry, Choctaw Bingo, from his live in '03, James McMurtry and the Heartless Bastards. Great name for a band, huh? So that's where we are. We've got about a half hour to go for Robert Rankin, or somebody, I am assuming it's Robert, will be here with a solid foundation. So I'm going to go ahead. Now, thank you. I've had some nice calls. Thank you. It's funny, I do a jazz show on Wednesday mornings that I alternate with Nightbird Susie, and I never get called on that show for whatever reason. I don't know. I think I play good music, but maybe 10 o'clock in the morning just isn't anybody's bag of tea. But I sit there the whole time and the phone doesn't ring, and I've had several calls today, and thank you very much. I appreciate it. Let's see. What are we going to do now? I think we've got some Richard Thompson queued up, so let's go ahead and take a listen to that.

thanks, Jim, for another Friday Folk Off. And this is KKUP Cupertino, and it's now time for reggae music.

Radio's in tune with 91.5 FM. KKUP, the People's Radio. 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My name is Robert Rankin here at the controls. I want to thank you for taking some time out and spending Friday night with us with some reggae music.

programming the Modern Roots. 7 o'clock is Reggae Calendar. Later on in the program is 2026 Dancehall in the Mix for all the Dancehall fans and crew. And I do want to say give thanks to G-Nice for holding down last Friday night. And once again, thanks to you for supporting us during our annual Reggae Marathon, which we had a couple weekends ago. As we continue with a little bit of Dubwise before we get into things, just getting things started here. Solid foundation.

enjoying this tune right here. Right here on 91.5 FM, the Solid Foundation on a Friday night. Vocals right there from Johnny Go Figure. From the Dubstyle crew. The tune is called Love Life. I'm here the other vocal version on that one from Lone Art crew. Called The Morning Prayer. Right now it's the 18th parallel in dub. Liking these vibes from Roberto Sanchez and the crew. Almost 6:30 on a Friday night.

Mystics at Work, Desiree. Tune called Far From Dim. Alright, this one is Esau. New one from him, Time to Liberate.

Yes, sir. Sir Clip. Yes, sir. Roots Warrior Danja again, you know.

The tune is called Nice Thing. Going out to all the Herbalist crew. Then Ziggy Ricardo on that one. Right here on the Solid Foundation. As we continue with Shumbayu, it's out of the UK.

and the voice of Melamood alongside Davoja. Can't kill my vibe. No, you can't do that. Reggae music lifting you up on a Friday night. Senior Wilson in there with Starve and Compete. Forlock with Nowhere. Again with Shumba Ute. From the UK. In that mood. Reminder, next weekend is our annual Oldies Music Marathon, the 14th, 15th, and 16th. So we'll be taking a break, making way for the Oldies crew to bring you that 1950s and beyond jukebox vibe, 7-inch 45s. Cruising oldies, all kind of oldies for you. Want to wish Valora tonight a very happy Earthstrong. Shouts out to Lorraine. Out to Malika and James, Matt and Ryan and the crew up there in Ross Gatos.

next one is coming in from Medicine. It's called the Babylon Bomb. As we continue right here on the Solid Foundation, get ready for the breaking calendar coming after these tunes here.

voice of David Slur. Right here on the Solid Foundation on KKUP Cupertino. A tune called Top Rankin. Before that, we heard Kaba Ja. A tune called Sign of the Times. And Medicine. Babylon Bomb, a new one from Medicine. Shouts out to Solid Rock and the Chico Massive tonight. Big ups out to Tobias out in the islands. Shouts out to Yoko, all the Osaka Massive. All crew up there in Laytonville, Mendocino, Humboldt area, getting ready for Reggae on the River.

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All right, happening tomorrow, Saturday the 8th, it's Reggae on the Wharf at Santa Cruz Wharf. 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Happening tomorrow, Reggae on the Wharf in Santa Cruz. August 6th and 7th. Well, the 6th was yesterday, so the 7th. Independence Celebration for Jamaica happening in San Jose. 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It's happening noon until 6. 1020 the Alameda in San Jose.

right. Saturday the 15th, it is Jamaican Independence celebration happening in Oakland. And it's featuring DJ Miller spinning the tunes. It's a semi-formal affair for the Jamaican Independence celebration on Saturday the 15th of August. It's located at Calabash Jamaican Restaurant, 2300 Valdez Street in Oakland, 6:30 until midnight. That is the Jamaican Independence Celebration semi-formal affair, Saturday, August 15th in Oakland. All right, happening Thursday, August 20th in Samoriae and Blackamoor. I'll be there spinning tunes in between the acts at Mo's Alley in Santa Cruz. Thursday, August 20th, Samoriae and Blackamoor in Mo's Alley. The next night, Friday, August 21st, it is Samoriae, along with DJ Smokey and Jacques. It's happening at Longboards in Pacifica. Saturday, August 22nd, is DJ Smokey's birthday bash with DJ Smokey and Jacques. Mixing the tunes at Mad Oak, 12th Street in Oakland, 7 to midnight, Saturday, August 22nd. The next Saturday after that, Saturday, August 29th, it's another edition of Outernational Global Bass Dance Party. 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All right, a couple dates for Clinton Fearon coming to the area. Saturday, September 5th. With the Boogie Brown Band, Kavajah and the Remedy. That'll be in Mo's Alley, Saturday, September 5th. And then Sunday, September 6th, Clinton Fearon, along with Ari Fuse. That's Sweetwater and Mill Valley. And of course, August 14th, 15th, and 16th, it's Reggae on the River 2026. Connyline Ranch. Vernon Spear, big headliner on Saturday. Kabaka Pyramid and lots more. I urge you to check reggaeontheriver.com for all the details about the show, how to get there, how to camp, and all the details. Saturday, September 12th, it's Black Uhuru, Mo's Alley in Santa Cruz. A little later on in the fall here, October 1st, Steel Pulse will be at the Catalyst in Santa Cruz. Forget Saturday, September 19th, it's Manic Dub Club, another edition of Manic Dub Club right here in San Jose. This time the special guest in sound is Peter Lionheart and the Inner Standing Sound, stringing it up. Special guest Alrika on the mic, and Manic Dub in the mix as well. It's happening at Lion House, 1019 5th Street, San Jose, 5 p.m. to 10 p.m.
Saturday, September 19th, another edition of the Manic Dub Club in San Jose. And that is about all the announcements we have for the calendar for this week. If you need more information, I'd like to get some more information out over the airwaves. 408-900-9539. I got some tunes lined up here in honor of Samurai coming to the area. This is the tune that I first heard from Samurai back in the day. Produced by Rory Stonelove, or Rory Blacklove as he goes by now. This was Rasta. No gangsta, Samurai.

some REI selections in honor of him touching down in the Bay. August 20th, Moe's Alley. 21st, Longboards, Pacifica. Last one was with Governor, a tune called Siren. And Samoriai Kabaka Pyramid alongside Capleton, a tune called Wrath. Began with Crown, a tune from Samoriai Solo. Right here, 91.5 FM. Solid foundation on a Friday night. This is Samoriai alongside Lila IK. This one's called Outside.

a Samurai selection on our Samurai set tonight. Yes, Morai coming to the area on August 20th at Moe's Alley in Santa Cruz and August 21st at Longboards out in Pacifica. That was Kiznamdi alongside Samurai. Brand new one called Warning. Leela IK alongside Samurai. That was called Outside. Right here on the Solid Foundation on a Friday night. Good, thanks for tuning in. Reminder, next weekend it's the Oldies Marathon, the 14th, 15th, and 16th. We're taking a break, making way for the Oldies crew, so we'll be not on the air next Friday. Back in 2 weeks. Got to send a shout out to Joe tonight. To Carrie. To Angelina. DJ Moy. Joe Weiser, King Ivier. Joe Warrior, show off the crew. Bayside crew, all the Santa Cruz Harbor Massive. SSH. That's Tyler, to Julie, Mama D, Alden, Caitlin, and the family. And to you for tuning in. Our up next, vocals from Christopher Ellis, son of the late great Alton Ellis, continuing the vibe. This one's called Rub-a-Dub.

sounds in there from Red Fox, one of my fave New York reggae MCs, alongside Screechy Don. That was a solo track from Red Fox, tune called Holland Pull. Christopher Ellis, My Sound, and Rub-A-Dub. Want to send a shout out to my Empress Michelle. Big ups out to Gloria. Shouts out to Remy, Samurangs Forever. Big ups out to Ran and Ellie tonight, Oaktown Massive, Tobias and the crew out there in Hawaii, Ike Linda, Slick to Ron, and all the crew out there in Austin tuning in. Well, yesterday, Thursday, was August 6th, and is Jamaican Independence Day. It was the 64th anniversary of their independence. Shouting out all the Jamaicans at home and abroad tuning in and on the rock. So I'm going to run some tunes here. Jamaican independence, land of wood and water, land of reggae music, gave us so much vibes and inspiration.

wishing happy 64th Independence Day to all the Jamaicans at home and abroad. August 6th, Independence Day was yesterday. So we had to enlist the help of Admiral Bailey, Early B, Busy Signal, Natty King, Spectacular, and Danglin. To express our gratitude and respect out to the island of Jamaica and all the Jamaican people. Shouts out to Nadia, out to Kavaja, out to Big Levi, Leah and Mohammed. Shouts out to Julie, out to Jack, Dainty, and Leslie tonight. Rocky Bailey, Tito Calito, all Jamaican crew in the Bay Areas.

All right, coming up next, we have something from Bobby Hustle. He'll be performing tomorrow at the Reggae on the Wharf 2026. 3 p.m. to 8 p.m. is the session at the Humble Sea on Santa Cruz Wharf. Bobby Hustle, Marlon Asher, Knowledge Tafari, Slugga 7 and Rudy B in the mix. Tomorrow, 3 p.m. to 8 p.m. This one's coming in from Bobby Hustle. Performing tomorrow. Alongside Daily Ranks, Wayne Wonder. Bad like the 90s.

letting the ladies hold a mic, hold a vibes. That was Candy Brawlin, tune called Problem. Before that one was Pretty Pretty, tune called Rider. And we heard Steph London alongside Asian, tune called My Girl. Holding the vibe right there on the mic. Sounding nice. Just about 8:30 on a Friday night, heading until 9 o'clock. 9 o'clock, we have Six String Heaven guitar music coming in 9 to midnight. Kent will be in the house. Alright, up next we have another Sistrin, known as Tansy, daughter of Queen Ifrika and Tony Rebel. And this one is called Kick It Off, as we're going to kick it off final half hour of the program tonight. Give thanks for tuning in. We appreciate the support. Once again, Tansy.

So they're from Future Fambo. Yeah, in light of all the trials and tribulations he's been going through lately, I'm glad he found a tune. Red light, yellow light, pepper light. Big tune from Fambo right about now. Jennifer Barrett doing Pull Up. Begin with Tansy doing Kick It Off. Shouts out to Magnet, Jocene, Mikey J, Jeff Bless, Slug 7, Rudy B, Santa Cruz Family. Reminder that next Friday night we'll be taking a break. KKUP annual Oldies Marathon coming through next weekend, 14th, 15th, and 16th.

coming in next. This one's from Jamal. Another tune, ode out to the 90s. Shouts out to Gardner and all the family and crew tuning in.

105 FM. Solid foundation on a Friday night. Final few moments of the program tonight. We got some respects out to Rasa Jai, his family and friends and supporters. He recently passed away in Portmore, Jamaica. Rasa Jai. That was his tune called Sun's Out. Rest in power. Dr. Rasa Jai.

Trying to squeeze a few more tunes in here before the program's over. Before the 9 o'clock hour. This one's coming in from Iwata. Be sure to check for me on Instagram and Facebook and SoundCloud for the replay. Check DJ Robert Rankin on those platforms. It's Iwata.

That time of night, 9 o'clock. This is KKUP Cupertino. Finishing up with a brand new rhythm track from ZJ Liquid. It's called The Dividends. We heard Critical. Last track called Don't Give Up. Words of Encouragement. Listening to KKUP Cupertino. Back in 2 weeks. Next week is the Oldies Marathon. Back in 2 weeks. Until then, each and everyone, take care.

All right, KKEP Cupertino. Good evening. This is Canton. You're in your guitar show, Six String Heaven. All instrumentals, all different genres. Thank you to Robert Rankin and Solid Foundation. He's about ready to hit the switch and put pre-recorded music on, but nope, I just came sliding in the door 1 minute after. I still have marks on my knees from carpet rug sliding into home plate here. So thank you to Robert. All right. Well, tonight we are just going to, first couple hours going to stay traditional format. And then the last hour, we're going to play some vinyl. And tomorrow night, we got ZZ Top at Saratoga Mountain Winery, along with Cheap Trick. And Sunday, we have George Thorogood, along with Robert Cray. So I'm going to be playing some ZZ Top and some George Thorogood the last hour. But until then, we're going to be just wheeling and dealing instrumentals, guitar style, until that time. So let's just go ahead and move on. Right now, you've tuned in to KKEP Cupertino.

All right, that was Intimo. Actually, that was the album's Intimo. Incendio is the band. That was Jaco y Paco. And sounded good. That did sound good. Hope you enjoyed that. I'm going to go ahead and switch gears here and do some Rick Derringer's Smooth Jazz album here. And we are going to hear Jazzy Cool, which is the jazz version of Rock and Roll Hoochie Coo, right here on Six String Heaven.

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tonight. Okay, the little oldies set there for you. You tuned into Six Ring Heaven. This is Kent. Getting ready for the oldies marathon next weekend. So let's see. What we heard was the Tornadoes doing Telstar. And that sounded good. I think Ronnie Montrose's version of that is pretty cool. We heard Lonnie Mack doing The Bounce. Joanne Eddy doing 40 Miles of Bad Road. Joe Mathis going way back, 50s for that one. Flying Fingers. Went into the 60s for the Fender 4 Margaia. And Roy Clark doing Dented Fender. And let's see, we heard Dick Dale doing Nitrous. Let's see, what else did we hear? I think that's kind of where we left off, I believe. I think that's what happened. I do. Let's see. So, you got the Oldies Marathon coming up. It's the Ronettes is on the t-shirt. That's going to be cool. Friday, August 14th, noon to Sunday, 8/16 to midnight. I got a kickoff meeting with Flathead Bob there. Kickoff show with Flathead Bob. That is on Wednesday. Is the marathon kickoff from noon to 2 p.m. So that's cool. Yeah, let's see, what else do we hear? Dick Dale, Flair. Yeah, because I already told you about Rick Derringer and Cedillo, Joe Satriani, and Jimmy Thackeray. So we are current. You can go to kkupfm.org and check out the playlist there. All right, check out my Facebook page, Six String Heaven. You can do that. Just put some videos on there. Let's see, what do they have on? Joanne Shaw Taylor, Taj Ferrant. Just those were some recent ones. So check that out. Let's pick some videos, all the videos I took. All right, let's see. Well, we got about 15 minutes until the top of the hour. I think we're going to go ahead and switch gears here. Let's go ahead and listen to some Steve Morse Band's very first solo album called The Introduction. This is called Huron River Blues, right here on Six String Heaven.

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This is Canton Urine, Six String Heaven, and your guitar show, all instrumentals, all different genres. Yeah, we just heard Johnny A doing Tex Critter. And before that, we heard the Aristocrats. That was Spiritus Cactus, of course. Guthrie Govan on guitar. And you had Brian Beller on bass, and Marco Miniman on drums. That was off a CD that I have called You Know What?

I saw them pre-pandemic at Slim's. And Guthrie Govan is a pretty amazing guitar player. Let's see. Before that, we heard Steve Morse Band doing Huron River Blues. All right. So we're at the top of the hour. And go to kkepfm.org and check out the... the Oldies Marathon's coming up next weekend. And got the Ronettes on the t-shirt, and it's going to be a good time. You can check out the schedule listening while the great DJs are going to be spinning their oldies craft. And Wednesday from noon to 2, Flathead Bob, one and only, will be doing the marathon kickoff for the Oldies Marathon. It's going to be a good time. It sure will be. Want to say thank you to everybody that supported the Reggae Music Marathon. We raised $15,549. Thanks so much. All right. Well, heck, there's lots of great live music coming up. Tonight up at the Mountain Winery, Los Lobos and Los Lonely Boys are up there. So you're up there, you're not listening to me right now. And tomorrow night, ZZ Top, Cheap Trick. And Sunday night, you got George Thurgood and Robert Cray. So I'm going to be playing some vinyl the last hour, cheating, doing vocals. And since this is all instrumental show, but when I cheat, I cheat. And that'll be the last hour. But also, if you like jazz, you got the San Jose Jazz Summer Fest 2026 is coming up. Summer Fest 2026 is on the way. San Jose's annual celebration of jazz takes place at Plaza Park on August 7th, 8th, and 9th, featuring Patti LaBelle, Trombone Shorty, and Orleans Avenue, Afro-Cuban All-Stars, Joe Baton, Corey Wong, and a host of other jazz artists guaranteed to liven up the downtown San Jose area for 3 days and nights. And for tickets and other details, go to summerfest.sanjosejazz.org. Yeah, that was pretty good. Corey Wong was pretty good. He's a funk guitar player on the Flying Aces and some other bands. I want to say Wolfpack, but yeah, he's really good. Trombone Shorty kicks. I love Trombone Shorty. Patti LaBelle, man, that's a legend right there. So get out and see some live music. Be a good time. All right. Well, I'm going to go ahead and just spin the dice right now. So let's go ahead and do that. This is Kent. You're in Six String Heaven, your guitar show, all instrumentals. All instrumentals, all different genres, primarily based on the guitar. All right, let's go ahead and spin the wheel.

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1: All right, so do that. 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And, yeah, this is Kent. You're in Six String Heaven, your guitar show. All instrumentals, all different genres. Let me tell you what we have been listening to for the whole hour. Just let it go. I just let it go, kind of like what Cricket does. He just lets it go. We just heard Wayne Johnson out of the Delaware area. That was Battle Stick from Atomic Tsunami. It came out in 2019. Before that, Jason Becker doing Air. And Jason Becker, that's quite a story. Look him up. Look him up. Check his story out. It's pretty amazing. And before Jason, we heard Animals as Leaders, Sahi. And it was Javier Reyes and Tosin Abasi and Matt Gretzka. They are killer. Then we heard Roger Philgate doing Telekinesis off the Telecaster there. Old Roger Philgate was in Wishbone Ash for a while and also played with Chubby Checker. Then we heard Rush, Malignant Narcissism. And, of course, they're coming to SAP in October in a few months. I do not have a ticket. I'm going to try and get in, though, somehow, some way, somehow. Before that, we heard California Guitar Trio doing Blockhead. And on that particular segment there, California Guitar Trio, that was, let's see if I go by memory here, but I don't think I'm going to make it. Would have been Hideo Mireo, right? He was Japanese. I don't think he's with him anymore. Let's see here. Oh, well. They're coming. I'll be darned. Kind of weird. Oh, yeah, they are coming. No, never mind. That's next year they're coming to Montalvo, Saratoga. I have not been that place. No, I have not. But California Guitar Trio is, yeah, Hideo Maria, but he's on hiatus. Burt Lambs, Paul Richards, and then the new guy is Tom Griesengrabber, although he's been with them for a while now. They met at Robert Fripp's League of Crafty Guitars. They did. All right. And what else do we hear? We heard Buddy Miles, Buddy Miles Express, Booger Bear. We heard Steve Morris, Too Many Notes, Hermanos Gutierrez, El Bueno y El Mago, Adrian Legg, Thump the Clouds, Ben Harper, Inland Empire, Adrian Ballou, Paint the Road, Eric Sardinas doing Texola, and started off that long set with the Meters doing Stormy. Of course, Art Neville, Papa Funk, and Leo Nutcisantelli, Zigaboos, Modelist, and George Porter. All right, there you go. Well, as I said earlier, if you were listening, that George Thurgood

Real Good and ZZ Top are coming this weekend. So ZZ Top and Cheap Trick will be tomorrow, and George Thorogood and Robert Cray is Sunday night, both at the Saratoga Mountain Winery. So I thought we'd spend our last hour here cheating and playing music that had vocals in it. So we're going to do album sides, actually. So we're going to go ahead and do some ZZ Top. We're going to do side one of Fandango right here on Six String Heaven.

God. My family can help. Ladies and gentlemen, fantastic DCU.

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We cannot let him stay out all night long." She did. Along about that time, I heard my papa lean toward my mama. 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

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I was trying to reach back and get the album cover. There we go. Before I forget, I want to shout out to Linda and Nancy. Thank you, too, for listening. Appreciate it. All right, so that was off of vinyl. And ZZ Top will be at Saratoga Mountain Winery tomorrow night. And looks like we're going to be fortunate enough to see them because they canceled their last couple shows earlier this week because somebody was not feeling good. But they have not canceled the Mountain Winery. I have not seen anything. And Cheap Trick's going to be up there. And, yeah. So it looks like they're going to make it. I'm very excited. Let's see, what did we hear off that side one there? That was live at the warehouse in New Orleans. Captured as it came down. It was Thunderbird, Jailhouse Rock, and the Backdoor Medley. Backdoor Love Affair, Mellow Down Easy, Backdoor Love Affair number 2, and Long Distance Boogie. Billy Gibbons, lead guitar, slide guitar, harmonica, vocals, Dusty Hill, bass and vocals, and Frank Beard, drums. Miss Dusty, I don't know what Frank's doing. I think he's still with us, but he's not playing anymore. So, that's the deal. They'll be back. They will be there tomorrow night. Looking forward to it with Cheap Trick. That's going to be fun. All right, and then Sunday night, you got George Thorogood and Robert Cray, and we're going to do a side album side of George Thorogood. Leave my leash here again. I'll be right back. I think this is George's first album, George Thorogood and the Destroyers. It looks pretty young on this cover here. Yep. So we're going to do side two. Ride on Josephine, Homesick Boy, John Hardy, I'll Change My Style, and Delaware Slide. This first side's got one bourbon, one scotch, one beer on it. We've heard that 5,000 million zillions. So we're going to do side two. Oh, yeah. Look at that picture. I'm pretty young. Let's see. When did this come out? Looking for a date. I do not see a date. And I'll look for it later. Let's go ahead and let's get it rolling here. So you've tuned into KKUP Cupertino and 91.5 FM and streaming live at kkupfm.org. I'm Kent. You're in Six String Heaven. First 2 hours was our traditional format. All instrumentals, all different genres, primarily bass on the guitar. But we're cheating the last hour and doing vocals and rocking out. So let's go ahead and roll that album side right here. You're in Six String Heaven.

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1: All right, there you have it. Blarney couldn't have said it better than that. So, your chance to call in. Become a member today and make another pledge, re-up your membership, all that. Help keep the station alive. All right. I can't answer the phone when I'm talking. Sorry. All right. And let's see. What did we hear? Oh, yes. KKP, hold please. All right, as I said, I can't answer the phone and talk when I'm talking on the air. I can't. Please don't call when I'm talking. Thank you. All right, so we just heard side two of George Thorogood and the Destroyers. And we heard it came out in 1977 on Rounder Records. Man, people just don't. Oh, you know what? This might be the. Oh, yeah. I heard about this person. All right. Anyhow, let's go ahead and. Tell you real quick. Right on Josephine, Homesick Boy, John Hardy, I'll Change My Style on Delaware Slide. Delaware Slide. 1977, George Thorogood. Be up there on Sunday night. ZZ will be up there tomorrow night. A Cheap Trick. George will have Robert Cray opening up for him. All right, I'm going to play some music till we get to the top of the hour, and Mr. Sauce will be in. Here we go.

All right. 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And, let's see. What did we hear before that? Oh, yeah. What did we hear before that? We heard Rick Derringer doing Free Ride. Oh. Guess what, Mr. Terrorist? I got you blocked, Mr. Phone Terrorist. I got a phone terrorist going on. Sorry, buddy. Go play someplace else. Yes, we have a phone terrorist who likes to terrorize us and call us during while we're on the mic, but there's ways to get around that. There is.

Y ahora, damas y caballeros, sigue el bochinche. Con ustedes, de Mayagüez, nuestro padrino, el único, el hombre que abre la boca y lo que sale es melao, Santito Colón.

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It was written by Frank Rossellino, and it's a little waltz. It's called Blue Daniel.

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He's so ambitious, he even sews. But don't forget, folks, that's what you get, folks, from making whoopee. Another year, maybe less. What's this I hear? Well, can't you guess? She feels neglected, and he's suspected.

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He doesn't phone, he doesn't write. He says he's busy, but she says, is he?

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0: 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Si usted es un radio escucha nuevo de KKUP, lo invitamos a que se convierta en miembro de KKUP hoy mismo. 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

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Si usted es un radio escucha nuevo de KKUP, lo invitamos a que se convierta en miembro de KKUP hoy mismo. 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
1: Yeah, that's right. The marathon, the Oldies Marathon here at KKUP begins this next Wednesday and goes out through the weekend. And of course, the t-shirt is awesome. It is the Ronettes this year. So we encourage you to tune in, pick up the phone, make a pledge, and keep KKUP on the air. 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

Yes, it is. 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Thank you for joining us here on Cantos y Tradiciones. 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

0: pueblo, familia. This is Lupe Lujan, one of the ladies in the Latin Collective. Catch me every second Saturday of the month, 9 a.m. till 11. Join me and my guests for music and conversation. Mi gente linda.
1: Lupe, yes. But Lupe won't be here today, so we got some special new programmers taking over the show for Lupe.
2: Yes.
1: Go ahead and introduce yourselves.
2: I'm Ida Segovia, and this morning I will be covering the first hour from 9 to 10. I will be doing a collection of salsa music, some Willie Colon and Tito Puente, India, and my all-time favorite, Gloria Estefan's Mi Tierra.
3: I can't top that. I don't know if I can top that. Okay, La Shy Girl, that's Ida. I'm Belinda Quesada. Good morning. Welcome. Thank you, Mario, for having us on so early. We're thankful to Lupe, too, because she's given us an opportunity to stretch ourselves here and do the morning program. So mine's 10 to 11 for Barrio Nuevo, and I'm going to be playing some R&B, some classic oldies, and I have a guest coming on, Dr. Annie Rodriguez from Stanford University, and she's also started a business that she's going to talk about, and it's going to empower Chicanas. She's a promoter. She's a Chicana promoter, and she's a one of a kind. She's just a really tremendous person. She has a nonprofit that she started, and Latin Rock Inc. Legacy is her company, and she's going to tell you all about it and how she helps cancer patients. So it's specifically musicians, older musicians who have cancer. So it's really special, and I'm just happy to have her on today.
1: All right, so your new program is here at KQUP. How do you feel? You feel good about all this? Mm-hmm.
2: A little nervous.
3: I'm like so nervous. We've done it like pockets here and there, mm-hmm. And we've had a good time. Mm-hmm. But yes, it's nerve-wracking to do it, and for a whole hour. So we're just we hope you settle in with us. We hope you enjoy what we have to offer, mm-hmm. and we're again so grateful to Lupe for giving us this opportunity, and for you too, Mario. Because actually, Mario, you're not sane, but you're helping us. So you're staying over after your show to help us, and we're grateful for that. Because
1: and of course, I've got my 11 o'clock show coming up.
3: Yeah, that too. I know it's amazing. Yeah, we're thrilled, and Ida, you're going to be great. You're going to be
2: first up. I hope so.
3: Yeah, you're going to be good. I'll be dancing in the background.
1: All right.
3: So thank you, everybody, for listening, and have a great morning.
1: Wonderful things to look forward to. And Ida and Belinda coming up here in just a few minutes. Let's get back to the music, finish this out, and wait for them. Here we go.

The views and opinions expressed in this program are those of the speakers and do not necessarily reflect the views or positions of KKUP management. Los puntos de vista y las opiniones expresadas en este programa son los de los ponentes y no reflejan necesariamente los puntos de vista o posturas de la dirección de KKUP.

Good morning. You're listening to KKUP Cupertino. My name is Ida, and this morning I will be covering Lupe Luhan and the El Barrio Nuevo music conversation between the hours of 9 and 10.

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I just wanted to give you a friendly reminder that next week we are having our Oldies Marathon, which will take place Friday, August 14th

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You are listening to KKUP Cupertino. I just wanted to thank you for listening in for the last hour. Some of my favorite salsa music. And the next hour will be Valinda Quesada coming up with an interview with Dr. Annie Rodriguez. So thank you so much for listening in. I appreciate you.

we're going to change it up and go into some music that is more R&B and funky, and we hope you like it. And here we go with some Tina Marie.

Okay, good morning and welcome back. Barrio Nuevo, this is Belinda. Thank you so much for your patience. I totally messed up on that other set that I was trying to do, but thank you for that, for listening. Okay, so we played a lot of great music and we're getting ready to have, and I'll tell you about that in a minute, but first I want to get the cue up for Dr. Annie Rodriguez from Stanford. She's has Latin Rock Inc. Legacy, and she's going to come on and talk about her her mentoring and her business and all the good things she's doing in the community for Chicano music.

0: Okay, and we're getting ready for Dr. Annie Rodriguez.
1: I'm going to sing a song we recorded back in the mid-70s. It was a pretty good hit for us. Written by Mr. Van Morrison. This here for Steve Salas, formerly with Tierra. Yeah.
2: Thank you very much. Bruce Conti on guitar. Hey! Remember here from Tower of Power. Sure, what is hip? Play this kind of stuff now. Want to send this out to all you beautiful brown-eyed women out there. And I see a lot of you. Give yourselves a round of applause, all you beautiful girls. Man, I don't know about all you ugly guys out there. You know, I just ain't.

0: Eso. Okay, welcome back. Thank you. You're listening to Barrio Nuevo. This is Belinda Quesada, and thank you very much, Rolando, Mr. Salsa, for your help over here. Takes a village, people. You were listening to El Chicano and Brown Eyed Girl, and that was a request from our special guest who's on the line now. We're going to bring her up. I'm going to give her a short introduction. She's going to tell you all about Latin Rock Inc. Legacy, which is her business, her baby. It's something she's very proud of. It's a newly formed, in progress. It's a newly formed business in progress dedicated to supporting musicians, artists, and who are battling cancer. Their mission is to unite the community to celebrate Latin rock music along with other genres and inspiring hope through energetic music, events, and cultural initiatives that support cancer patients who confront their challenges. And she's going to talk about her inspiration. And we're ready to Can Rolando, we're
1: is
0: going?
1: Is she listening to you?
0: She's listening. Okay. Oh, so we're on. Dr. Annie Rodriguez, are you with us? Dr. Rodriguez? Let's see if we got that set up here. Speaker.
1: Talk.
0: Okay. Dr. Rodriguez, are you on the line with us? I'm not hearing her.
1: Okay. Hold on.
0: Okay. Technical difficult. Live radio, folks, this is what it's like. And we're grateful for it. You're listening to KKUP Cupertino. And this is Lupe Luján's Barrio Nuevo show. Thank you, Lupe, for letting us have this great time together, Ida and I, and being able to try out everything we're learning. Okay, let's go back to Dr. Annie Rodriguez. Good morning, Dr. Rodriguez. Are you with us? I'm not hearing her, Rolando. Okay, so we're going to try this again.
1: See.
0: Okay. Dr. Rodriguez, are you on the air with us?
2: I'm on the air with you.
0: Okay, good. Thank you so much for your patience. I apologize for that. Okay. So we'd like to hear all about Latin Rock Inc. Legacy, how it was formed, and tell us a little bit about your background as well.
2: And we have a few minutes. Okay, let's see how I can do this. Hello to everybody out there. You know, I just, where do I begin? Well, first of all, my upbringing.
0: Yes.
2: That's very important. I grew up in a hardworking Chicano family of 10, where culture, family values, and music shaped my early life. You know, Belinda, although we face financial hardships, my family instilled in me a strong sense of identity. Mm-hmm. Resilience and purpose. Mm-hmm. Music was especially central to our home. It was in our blood, you know, so that I would say would be the beginning. Just being immersed in music, my father being a guitarist, as well as him, my father teaching my brother Mike to play the guitar. And so, you know, we grew up with music around us, and that kind of instilled in me, and it inspired me. I knew something lit a candle in me. Mm-hmm. so I can continue being immersed around music and the music fans and the musicians.
0: Now, from what I understand, you were born in Tulare.
2: I was born in
0: the Central Valley, and then you moved up to Fresno to go to school and be a preschool teacher?
2: Yes, I moved up to Fresno, attended Fresno State University, the Bulldogs, and acquired my education there, my master's, and I knew that I had to just continue my education, and that's when I decided to move to San Francisco to pursue my doctorate degree. Mm-hmm. In education, in linguistics.
0: Right, right. And then you were discovered by Stanford University. There was a recruiter who found you and invited you to join their program. And that was really inspirational. So that must have changed your whole world, I'm imagining.
2: It sure did, because, you know, it helped expand my vision and it strengthened my confidence in myself.
0: Mm-hmm, mm-hmm.
2: And it really helped me embrace the importance of education, culture, and representation to share the importance of an education with youth.
0: Mm-hmm.
2: Youth. I've been an educator for over 35 years, and I think, you know, teaching so many children, that was just something that was important and in my heart to teach our children that they can do it. Si se puede.
0: Mm-hmm. Exactly. Yeah, that's why we wanted to have you on, because we're just sort of calling this the Chicana Power Hour, but really you want to empower anyone who's listening about the importance of education and what you did with it. So you took the lead, you worked at Stanford, you taught many students, and then you started your own company.
2: Yes, and you know, I also have to give credit to my mom. She would always tell us, you know, as kids, chavalitos, you don't want to be a burro all your life. Look at your dad and me, because my mother had a third grade education and my father's education was only fifth grade. And I seen them work the fields. I see their dedication and the sacrifices that they made for their families. And I see that today, but it would be beautiful to see more of that. Just parents supporting their children and, you know, just teaching their children, mijo, mija. Not only should you be chasing your dreams, you should be catching them. And that, you know, that stays with me even today. Annie, just don't chase those dreams, but catch them.
0: Right, exactly.
2: And, you know, those are values that continue to guide my work today.
0: Mm-hmm, mm-hmm. Okay, just before we get into Latin Rock, Inc. legacy, what are some of the things parents could do? What do you think are some fundamentals that just you need parents to know about kids as an educator?
2: Be an educator, and it's still... I am an educator. I will always be an educator. Mm-hmm. And presently, I am a retired substitute teacher for San Francisco Unified School District, specifically working at one school where the need is great. Mm-hmm. And so what I would like to see parents do is not only go to school because your son or daughter got into a situation that caused a few issues or challenges, but step into those classrooms, step into the school, participate, collaborate with the teachers, work with the principal, be known, because sometimes parents don't understand and don't realize they too are teachers.
0: Right.
2: And we need those teachers, those parents helping us in the classroom, not only just to be a spy on their kid, you know, when something goes wrong, but just to help contribute, because every parent has something to contribute. Even holding a class of making tortillas or pan dulce, you know, every parent has something to contribute. And that is very important. And honestly, we need that.
0: Yeah,
2: we need that.
0: I agree.
2: Because working in the schools, I don't see that. I just don't see that. Mm-hmm. And they just come in the morning. Several come in the morning, drop off their child. And I know that they have a busy work day. I know, I understand that. But make that time. Get in the classroom. Let your child know that you care. Not just drop them off early in the morning and pick them up later in the evening.
0: Mm-hmm.
2: We would love to see the presence of parents in the classroom and the papas as well, the fathers.
0: Mm-hmm.
2: I think the change that I've seen within these last few years, I see more of the fathers on campus, and that is terrific.
0: Yeah.
2: They are playing. I'm seeing that the fathers are playing a very crucial role in their child's education. Good for you, dads. Keep up the
0: great work. Right. That's right. It takes a village. It takes a lot of people helping out. So, yeah, of course, parents are going to be big helps, and sisters and brothers and other relatives as well. So, that's excellent advice. Thank you. Okay, now to talk about a segue into Latin Rock, Inc. legacy. This is your baby. This is your dream. And this is such a beautiful legacy that you're leaving or that you're initiating here in the Bay Area. So tell the good folks about that at KKUP.
2: That is my baby. And it just didn't happen a year or two ago. This started the conception in my mind years ago. And I didn't share it with very many people, except with, you know, my family. After seeing three of my brothers, all musicians, and a sister with cancer, and several musicians around it that were impacted by cancer, my call to action was to step up and do something about it, to help assist, to help support the musicians that have these challenges. So then I started thinking, just turning the wheels in my mind, I want to create something that could help these musicians and these artists, because I've seen it firsthand in my family, the impact that it has. So I created the Raul Rico Legacy and Rhythm Fund. It's to provide support, help with hope and assistance through music. Raul Rico was one of the greatest percussionists in Santana. He passed away several years ago, if I'm correct. That was in 2012.
0: Before COVID.
2: 2015, mm-hmm, yes, mm-hmm. Before COVID. And then losing my brother, a musician of 50 years, almost 50 years. We lost him from cancer in 2015. A great guitarist, Mike taught him, my dad taught him how to play that guitar as well as Santana, just listening to the music of Santana. So that was in my heart. It was around me. Cancer at that time was around me, and the hope was just kind of dim, grim. The technology, the medication at that time was not there, was not provided. We had the scientists that were still working on it. So that is what really started the wheels turning in my mind. I got to help. We got to do something about this, especially for musicians, being that my brother, we lost him. Mike Rodriguez was also the leader manager of the band August out in the Central Valley. And so I see it's all around us. We all know someone or two that has cancer. So I said, I can't. Someone told me, Anna, you can't help the world. You just have to, you know, you can't help the whole world. You have to start somewhere. I go, well, okay, Mike, let me see. What am I going to do here? How am I going to help your fellow musicians? So that's where it started, just the conception in my mind. My brother, Raul Rico, and other musicians that have those challenges, issues. And Prince Today, the musicians that have cancer. And so that helped to define what I'm doing today with Aunt Rock Inc. Legacy. It's a new nonprofit with a board and support from many promoters and consultants that hopped on board with this. So I'm not alone. It, like you said, it takes a village. Mm-hmm. It really takes a village. Mm-hmm. It takes a barrio. It mm-hmm. takes a ghetto. It takes all mm-hmm. these communities to come together mm-hmm. to help each other.
0: Right.
2: You know, we're all in the same boat.
0: Right. And first of all, I'm very sorry for your loss, because that's a lot of loss in a family. And it's always devastating. And I know your mom's very proud of all your success and everything you're doing. And this is, you know, quite a legacy. And out of something tragic does come something beautiful, you know, like what you're doing for musicians. I'm sure they appreciate it. So they get a stipend. Essentially, they get a monetary stipend from you. And this is based on shows and the revenue generated from the shows that you make. Am I correct about that?
2: Exactly. We have monthly shows. It's the first Saturday of the month. Mm-hmm. And fans, music fans, can call me to reserve a table for that show, because tables are limited. Otherwise, you stand, but that's okay, because you can dance out on the dance floor. Mm-hmm, mm-hmm. And so there is a fee for a table reservation. 100% of the table reservation fee goes to a recipient that is selected by a committee to receive that award. And whatever money, we just gather the money from the table reservations and those who want to contribute to donate that night, we put it into an envelope and we call the recipient up, the Raul Rico Legacy and Rhythm Fund. And so they're presented and they have a minute or two to speak up. Our first recipient of the award was Carlos Cookie Gonzalez, a muralist, a great muralist here in San Francisco. Mm-hmm. And we just had him the other night. He introduced our fourth recipient. And those table reservations, they're not enough. Mm-hmm. It's just not sufficient. Mm-hmm. We would love to hand 2-3 recipients, call them up, and eventually 5 recipients per month. Mm-hmm. And so we're working on that. And I really would like to thank Marcos Reyes, the percussionist for War, who attended one of the events. In fact, his band performed that evening and they had a raffle, and Marco said, we're going to donate some of the money to the cause. And so by the end of the evening, after raffling off a conga that was signed by War, he donated all the money. So
0: wow,
2: we are so
0: very generous.
2: Yes, very, very generous. So with that money, we're able to now award for about 3-4 months down the line 2 recipients of the Raul Rico Legacy and Rhythm Fund. So that is what we're working on right now,
0: okay,
2: to bring on the shows, musicians.
0: Right. And so, Dr. Rodriguez, this has been going on, you said, for the better part of the year. And,
2: yes,
0: and you're looking for
2: March 7th.
0: Right.
2: Yes.
0: Okay, good. And so it's just a good work in progress. You're going to hopefully be generating more money from shows and from other benefactors and be able to, you know, divide the money up, as you said. So how great is this need? Are there a lot of musicians out there that are going through cancer or some medical ailment or medical treatment that they need help with? Do you find that the need is so great that you're getting calls, you know, regularly and that sort of thing?
2: Yes, we get calls. We get calls, and the need is great. I have a list. There are some cancer musicians who have cancer that want to remain anonymous, and that's fine.
0: Sure.
2: They don't want to be announced. They don't want to be introduced. Mm-hmm. So their name is anonymous, and they are awarded. We're hearing from throughout the Bay Area, just not San Francisco, but it is open. There's no big application, lengthy application, complex one. Give me a call. And we'll get them on the list. And sometimes it's by need. Let's see, what are their needs? Mm-hmm. Is it need immediate?
0: Right, exactly, yeah.
2: The need is great, Belinda. The need is ever so great. And because musicians, the big majority of them, do not have day jobs, employment. Mm-hmm. They rely on their music, shows, their gigs for their income. And then once they have cancer, that's a different story.
0: Right.
2: Some of them put the music aside for a while. Some quit altogether. And some jump back onto that stage.
0: Wow.
2: And those are the musicians
0: that's true.
2: That we reach out to.
0: Right. Because, you know, they're doing what they love. That's their creative outlet. And
2: they love
0: doing it, and it makes them feel good. But at the same time, if you're not physically able to do it, and it must be crushing, and it must be like so difficult. So this is a beautiful thing that you're doing. This is like holding their hand through this process. And and really trying to do the most you can with your resources that you have. So we wish you a lot of luck with that. And if people want to donate, they can contact Latin Rock Inc. Legacy and talk to Dr. Annie Rodriguez, and someone on her team will follow up with you. So now, we also talked about you. One of the things you're very interested in doing is empowering Latinas and being role models for Latinas. And you said to me, this would be a great segue for someone who's like a DJ, like a Latin DJ, a female who would like to go into promoting. So tell us about being a promoter and what that's brought to you and how that's enriched your life, please.
2: Oh, it has enriched my life greatly. This conception, this started years ago. I moved to San Francisco in, 1997. And the reason I moved to San Francisco is because of the music, specifically the Latin rock music. Santana, Malo. The crew, Azteca, Tequila. And so that was very influential. I mean, that's what inspired me to move to San Francisco, the Bay Area. But I highly contribute my interest to this, to Dr. Alan Carlos Fernandez, to Richard Segovia, and to Dr. Bernardo Gonzalez. They're Bay Area music historians.
0: Yes.
2: And
0: I know them all.
2: and also, I'd like to mention Ray Carrion, an amazing promoter and musician out of L.A. It's just the support that I'm getting is just not the Bay Area. It stems from the coastal areas of Avila, Pismo Beach, from L.A., San Francisco, Sacramento. It's amazing the support that I'm getting.
0: Yeah.
2: However, I am not hearing from Latinas. I'm not hearing from females. I'm not hearing from women, ladies, DJs that would like assistance. And that goes for me too, because I could use the support. I would love to hear from them. I don't know who you are.
0: Okay.
2: But it's possible. It is possible. And I know there's struggles, because I've experienced those and I'm still experiencing those.
0: Mm-hmm.
2: And you know, there's always haters out there.
0: Right.
2: And those haters, to me, that's a gauge to our success. That's a gauge to doing something right. So, you know, haters will be haters. We have them everywhere. But I want to hear from the women. I want to hear from the ladies and Latinas, to DJs, music promoters. I want to hear from you.
0: Okay.
2: So no intimidation here. No judging. No anything. But that's me. I want to help teach. I want to help support you. So come on. Come on, ladies.
0: That's a great call out.
2: And Land Rocking Legacy can use your help as well. Hey, it's a training ground, and that's how I started, as a training ground from Land Rock Inc. Started years ago with Land Rock Inc. under Dr. Rock, Dr. Bernardo Gonzalez.
0: Yes, Dr. Gonzalez,
2: I started attending the shows, mm-hmm. and then I liked what I was seeing. Yeah. And then that's when I became a volunteer. And from there, it just started promoting shows on my own, and until he turned the page on a different chapter in his life. Here you go, Annie. Here are the keys. Run with it. And so,
0: what a blessing that you had that. Like someone helping you, and you want to reach out and help someone else. I love it.
2: Exactly.
0: Okay. Well, Dr. Rodriguez, we've had you on today to talk about everything that has to do with Latin Rock Inc. Legacy. I hope people will go to your website, and tell everybody your website and phone number, please.
2: Yes, the website is LatinRockIncLegacy.com. 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Phone number is 415-518-1019.
0: Okay, excellent. Thank you. Dr. Annie Rodriguez, you're the best. We really appreciate you. We hope that others will follow in your footsteps. Thank you for being on Barrio Nuevo. We want to thank all our listeners, too, and those of you who stayed with us for the 2 hours. Lupe will be back in a few weeks for her show. And thank you, Dr. Rodriguez. Good luck to you, and we'll keep listening to music.
2: Thank you for having me.
0: You're welcome.
2: Thank you.
0: You're welcome. Bye-bye. Okay, that's going to do it for this edition of Barrio Nuevo. This is Belinda Quesada. I want to thank Lupe Luján again for trusting us. And we will do better the next time, Lupe, if you need us to do that. Signing off for Ida, La Shy Girl, and myself. And get ready for the rockin' sounds of Mario del Castillo, who will be on next. Thank you, and have a great weekend.

All right, you're in tune here with KKUP Cupertino. Thank you, Belinda. Thank you, Ida, for your programming for this last couple hours. It was interesting. It was so. Okay, so here we go. We're getting ready. I'm getting ready for this next segment. Here we go. Yeah, just about right. Let's hear some music. Muy buenos días, damas y caballeros. A este suave show, adelante con la música. This is KKUP Cupertino.

Here's the Rawayana song, Funky Fiesta, a disco-era homage created in collaboration with José Luis Pardo of the legendary Venezuelan band Los Migos Invisibles. The story goes that Rawayana had a deep admiration for Pardo, culminating in a collaborative performance.

Yes, sirree. We're having a fiesta here on this Suave Show. Ahora, damas y caballeros, si es cierto tu amor, presuntos implicados.

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The familiarity of old songs can provide a sense of comfort and security, especially during these times of change or uncertainty. And next weekend, we will have the annual KKUP fundraising Oldies but Goodies Marathon. We invite you to tune in, then pick up the phone and call in to make a pledge to keep KKUP on the air. So today, I will share some of my favorite oldies but goodies, but with a Latino twist. 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
0: There's no stopping the music this weekend because music is everywhere. For example, the San Jose Summer Jazz Festival is underway in downtown San Jose through tomorrow. Aside from all the great jazz greats, also featured to take the stage this year at 3 p.m. today, Bay Area-based salsa singer, songwriter, and band leader Belen B will blend salsa dura, son, and timba with the expressive language of Latin jazz. Also today at the Signia Club Regent stage, Roger Glenn will be the secret sauce behind decades of jazz and Latin jazz records. A multi-instrumentalist who spent his career elevating legends before stepping into the spotlight himself. Later on at 6:40 p.m., straight out of a Santa Cruz garage during the pandemic comes Los Tocayos. They will bring their neighborhood full of collaborations and a shared obsession with Caribbean music.

0: Then at 8 p.m., American music legend Patti LaBelle will no doubt wow the audience with her incredible decades of R&B, pop, and gospel music. The Philadelphia native first charted in 1962 with the Bluebells before rising to global acclaim with the genre-bending trio LaBelle. Now, if you're in the mood for salsa music, today at 9 p.m. at the Latin Tropical Stage, Sabrosa's Latin Orchestra, San Diego's first and only all-female non-profit salsa band, will bend infectious music energy for everyone to enjoy. 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
0: Mm-hmm. Now, if you are looking for an answer to those high prices at the grocery store, how about going to a farmer's market? 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
0: Have you had a birthday lately? And do you feel that the years are just piling on? Well, according to comedian Gina Brion, there is a beauty in accepting your age.
4: I actually love being 34. I love my 30s, which is because it's a different set of confidence, I feel. You know what I mean? When I was in my 20s, yeah, I was confident. I had that, like, cute confidence where I was like, oh my God, I'm so cute. You're so cute. We're so cute. But like if I got all dressed up and I would walk down the street and some guy would catcall me, I'd be like, you're disgusting. This is not for you. That is not why I got dressed up. But now like in my 30s, if guys catcall me, I'm like, oh my God, still? Thank you. Thanks so much. That's exactly why I got dressed up. Thank you. Amazing. Yeah, I'm getting older. Yeah. So I had to stop doing certain things. Thank God I have a supportive group of girlfriends to help me through this time. Which, by the way, I think girlfriends are so essential. Every woman should have her solid set of girlfriends. Ladies, you need chick friends. You need them. They're your support system. And they'll support you no matter what. You could be crying over a breakup that you caused. Doesn't matter. They're still on your side. You could be sitting there like, but I cheated on him. No, but I know, girl, he made you cheat. Don't put this on you. Don't put this on you. We never liked him anyway. There were certain things I had to stop doing, though, with some of my girlfriends. Like, with my younger girlfriends, I had to stop shopping with them because they all go to young people stores. You know what I mean? They all go to, like, Forever 21, which is a great store. It's a great name for a store, too. I want to be 21 forever. I just can't lie to myself and go in that store. You know what I mean? You reach a certain age, I can't go into that store anymore. And I hate when I see like 45-year-old women like walking out of that store. I'm like, give me the bag. No, give me the bag and walk over to JCPenney like a grown-up. I'll meet you there. There's a sale on cardigans. I do have girlfriends that are my age. They're in their 30s and they lie about their age. And a lot of my girlfriends are like, oh my God, I can't believe you say your real age on stage. Why would you do that? Why would you say your real age? And I'm like, because it doesn't stop the process if I lie. I don't know if you know how this works. Plus, I can't lie about my age because I'm not that good at math. Yeah, someone's gonna catch me with that one. They're gonna be like, what year were you born? Hold that thought. I could do it the cheater's way. I have a girlfriend that does it the cheater's way, where she goes, 30's the new 20. 40's the new 30. I'm like, what kind of math are you doing? I don't understand how this works in your head. Really? Because I don't see any 20-year-olds walking around going, oh my God, I'm 10. Guys, this new math system is really messing me up. There's nothing wrong with it. I feel like if you accept your age and not lie to yourself, there's a beauty in that. There's a beauty in accepting it. I have another girlfriend who is now calling herself a cougar. Yeah. Yes. She's like, I'm a cougar. I'm like, you're an idiot. Don't talk in public. Because let me just explain, ladies. I don't know what this fascination is with an older woman that date younger guys and giving this a name. If you're an older woman that dates a younger guy, I don't judge you. I don't run your life. Do what you got to do. Just don't liken yourself to a predatory animal. How does that even sound appealing? That one day you will be so hard up for man meat that you have to hunt it. And you gotta hunt the younger ones because their legs are weaker and they don't run as fast. Little baby cow. I'm not even a cougar. I think I'm like bobcat on the spectrum. I was actually recently hit on by a 19-year-old. No. It wasn't sexy. I wish I could say it was sexy. It's not. Here's what happened. Okay, I'm on the bus. All my fun stories happen on New York City subway systems. And this kid comes up to me, and I could see him. You know how you can feel when somebody's about to hit on you? Like, it was like, da-na, da-na. I was like, don't do this. Because I could see him out of the corner of my eye. He's all thugged out. He's like, you know, baggy pants, baggy shirt, like a fitted cap. And here's how I know I'm changing. The second I noticed him, I became maternal. Like, I saw him, and I just wanted to iron his clothes and, like, help him out. I was like, this youth needs me. So he came up to me, and I have to give him credit. He approached me with such confidence. He came up to me, he was like, I'm saying, Ma, let me get your phone number. And I was like, no. He's like, why come I can't get your number? Well, let's start with breaking down that sentence, because that is your first clue. So then I said, you know what? I think I'm too old for you. He said, how old are you? So I said, 34. And you could see the damn in his face. Like it was the oldest age he'd ever heard of in his life. And he couldn't fathom how I made it 34 years on this earth. And then he tried to backpedal. He was like, I'm saying, Ma, you don't look 34. And I was like, well, thank you. Should I have like a hump and a lazy eye to help you out? And next time he sees a girl with a hump, oh, she 34. That's when they get they hump.
0: Ladies and gentlemen, I invite you to tune into my Del Morning Show every Friday from 3 in the morning until 7 a.m. The program consists of some of the best musical hits and the greatest memories of years gone by. And of course, lots of música latina. So join me, won't you? Damas y caballeros, los invito para que escuchen mi programa cada viernes por la mañana, desde las 3 de la mañana hasta las 7. El programa lleva por nombre El Del Morning Show y consiste de su música favorita y naturalmente incluye mucha música latina. Así es que los invito a que me acompañen.
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0: One of the first artists to make a reverse crossover in music was Edie Gourmet, from the American market to the Latin American market. Gourmet, who passed away on August 10th of 2013, was an artist who understood the Latino culture. She was born to an Italian father and a Turkish mother in the mostly Latino community of the Bronx in New York City. She learned Spanish at a very young age. As an adult, Edie Gourmet was a simple, pretty, and elegant artist and took her career very seriously, to the point that some considered her a perfectionist.
1: I didn't quite feel so accomplished. I'd always feel as though there was something I left out that I should have put in, and it was really much too late to do anything about it. And very often when I'd hear my records on the air, I just wish they would just go right off someplace. I didn't want to listen to them at all. There comes a point when you have a certain thing in mind, but sometimes you just don't have the capability to achieve it. And with practice, I guess, slowly, I'm getting towards the point where I'm able to produce exactly what I hear. Not to perfection, but pretty close, and it becomes more gratifying.
0: She developed her career as a singer alongside her husband, Steve Lawrence. Edie Gourmet started her reverse crossover to the Latino market in 1965 with her album, Amor. She recorded the album with the most popular music trio in Latin America, El Trio Los Panchos.

Unlike other artists that made reverse crossovers into the Latino market, Edie actually spoke Spanish. She understood the meaning of the songs and knew the Latino culture because she grew up among Latinos in the Bronx. Truly, this very nice and elegant artist with her velvet voice made a tremendous impact in the recording industry. Damas y caballeros, una de las primeras artistas en realizar un crossover inverso en la música fue Edie Gourmet, del mercado estadounidense al mercado latinoamericano. 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
1: There's not much Tejano music. 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

Ladies and gentlemen, I invite you to tune into my Del Morning Show every Friday from 3 in the morning until 7 a.m. The program consists of some of the best musical hits and the greatest memories of years gone by. And of course, lots of música latina. So join me, won't you? Damas y caballeros, los invito para que escuchen mi programa cada viernes por la mañana, desde las 3 de la mañana hasta las 7. El programa lleva por nombre El Del Morning Show y consiste de su música favorita y naturalmente incluye mucha música latina. Así es que los invito a que me acompañen.

The views and opinions expressed in this program are those of the speakers and do not necessarily reflect the views or positions of KKUP management. Los puntos de vista y las opiniones expresadas en este programa son los de los ponentes y no reflejan necesariamente los puntos de vista o posturas de la dirección de KKUP.

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0: 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And this is El Picante Show. 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
1: Yo, yo. 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You know who it is. 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

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Thank you for listening. Thank you for the streaming. Thank you. It keep growing and growing. And call me 408-900-9539. Este es solo de piano dedicado a los salseros.

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Chévere, gracias por escuchar KKUP. 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

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And then Tito Nieves, I Always Love You. And then La Progresiva with Baby Come Back. And Robert Incelli con Cara de Payaso. 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He cleaned the house with this Llueve. 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He helped me clean the house so fast, it's unbelievable. He was dancing with the broom. And also, Chente. 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Ah, así es que saludos a todos. Thank you for those who are online. Thank you for keeping up. And then 408-900-9539, kkupfm.org, 91.5 FM en Cupertino. Nosotros, sigo aquí, escucha, vamos a poner aquí como son casi las 2 de la tarde. 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

This is KKUP Cupertino. That was Los Hermanos Lebron. Classic. Salsa y Control. Before that was Maelo y su clan from Oslo. La Reina de la Campana. Orquesta Fuego. Before that was Salsa Brava. And then Juanito Murillo y la Agresiva con Hijo de Obatalá. Tributo a Rey Barreto, grabado 2023. And then en vivo Rubén Blades, grabado el 14 de mayo de 2022, en el 45 aniversario de Siembra, Buscando Guayaba. Gracias por estar con nosotros. Thank you for tuning in KKUP. And then also thank you for those who are on the streaming line. Listen to us. Thank you worldwide. Wow, thank you. Continue. More people continue coming in into the streaming line. Thank you. Thank you. Thank you. Welcome to Puerto Rico, Miami, Sudamérica, Europa, California. Thank you. Thank you for listening. El Picante Show. 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

0: KKUP Cupertino. This is Craig here at the Swing Boogie Show. I want to thank Mr. Salsa for setting us up here. Have a good time.
1: 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Thank you.
0: And we're gonna come in and start playing some old-time music here. So a little different than what was on, but then that's the way this station works. People come here and play the music they love, and nobody sponsors it. No corporations sponsor it. No government grants or anything like that. It's just our listeners who help us stay on the air. And let's see, we had a reggae marathon last month, which I talked about on my last show. I'm not usually on the second Saturday, but that's the way it worked out this month, because the fourth Saturday, I'm not going to be in town. I'm going to be at a musical gathering camp up on the Russian River. So there'll be somebody different on here in a couple of weeks. Oh, hold on there, Elaine. And so I'm going to start playing some music here, and I will answer this here phone call and go further down the road. Now, let's see. What are we going to start out with? We're going to start out with Pink Anderson playing one of my very favorite songs of his, Greasy Greens, here on KKUP Cupertino. Thank you much for listening, folks.

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It's the only place on a Saturday night. We gamblers care to meet. Some comes in for a haircut, while others come for a scrap. But when you see me and my buddy up there, we mean to shoot some crap. Harlem 7-Eleven, won't you come, come, come? 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

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Some of the boys got 18 months and some of the boys got 9. 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I told that Jody what I thought about.

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KKUP Cupertino. This is Craig with the Swing Boogie Show on Saturday afternoon. We're here from 3 to 6. Usually I do the fourth Saturday of the month, but this month I'm doing the second Saturday. I believe Snoozy is out of the country or otherwise preoccupied. That's his usual slot. And I'm not going to be around on my usual fourth Saturday. So I'm doing this now, and someone else is going to step in to do the fourth Saturday. We'll find out who that is. What in the world have we been doing here? We started out with a special request. Pink Anderson doing them Greasy Greens. Somebody that called last week, a listener, and said, "Hey, do you know about Pink Anderson?" I said, "Yeah, sure do." So I've played several. We started out with Greasy Greens. Then we had Blind Boy Fuller doing Rag Mama Rag. Then the Reverend Gary Davis doing Candyman. Oh, and we slipped another Pink Anderson in ahead of that. He's in the jailhouse now. Politics, and that's where it'll get you. Let's see, then Pink did I Got Mine. That ranks up there as one of my very favorites. Uncle Dick Hutchison did Judge Parker Take These Chains Off of Me. Pink came back in to explain about chicken. And that last tune was Cotton Eyed Joe from Rachel Eddy and Christian Herner. Rachel playing the fiddle, Christian playing the banjo. Oh, boy, I'll tell you. So there we are. That takes us through this half hour. I hope you folks are enjoying your Saturday afternoon. It is very, very pretty day here in the central coast of California. If you're all lucky enough to be able to listen on 91.5 FM, but if you're listening on the computer, you could be anywhere. And almost anywhere else. Pardon me. Almost anywhere else but here has been hot. And we're very lucky. Woof. Sorry about that, folks. We just have lovely weather here. It's another gorgeous day in the low 70s. Sunshiny. There's a lot of traffic going over to Santa Cruz, I noticed on my trip over the hill. So everybody wants to get to the beach, but it was foggy all morning, so it's not nearly as warm as they might think it is, those folks going over there. I want to say that my grandson, Gus, is at my house as we speak. He's been there for a couple days. He's hanging out. We're having a good time with him and, you know, just a bang-up deal. And it looks like he is going to be close to me in the future. He's actually going to be living in Santa Cruz, and I can go over and steal him and go off on adventures as often as I can. He's going to be 18 months old next month. Yeah. So this is a real treat for me, folks. I just can't believe I have a grandson. So, what are we going to do here? We are going to go back and play some more music. What's coming up here? Let's look at what we finished. We finished with Cotton Eyed Joe. Okay, we're going to play... Frog and Henry are going to play the New Orleans Wiggle here on KKUP. Thank you, folks, for tuning in, and we'll catch you in half an hour or so.

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So bear with me and my apologies.

0: Thank you very much. That was the New Orleans Wiggle by Armin J. Perron.
1: It was in the month of April, 1912. Listen to the story that I'm going to tell. It's on one Sunday night.

when there was a building, they said what they would do. They would build a ship. Water couldn't break through. God with power in his hand showed the world it could not stand. But

KKUP Cupertino. This is Craig. And here we are on the Swing Boogie Show. All righty. I want to thank you folks for listening in. And thanks for the calls and the advice. And we'll try to do better. We finished up that with Milton Brown and his musical Brownies. A great Western swing band. You're Tired of Me. We started out with Frog and Henry doing the New Orleans Wiggle. And Pink Anderson sang about that ship Titanic. That was a big one. Yeah. The Bow Benders did Merryweather, The Lost Keys, Make My Coffee Black. Hank Penny and his band, They're All the Same to Me. What was his band's name? Oh, the Radio Cowboys. The High Flyers, Mabel Ain't Able, and we finished out with Milton. So there we go. That takes us through that half hour. It's 4 o'clock, and you're on KKUP Cupertino at 91.5 FM or kkupfm.org on the computer. You got Craig, the Swing Boogie Show. I'm taking the second Saturday of the month here, and that will be my show for the month. I'm not going to do the fourth Saturday this month. I've got an obligation that's going to take me out of town. So I think Jim's going to do a show. So, or at least that's what he told me a little while ago, and that'll be neat. So we're going to continue on here. I want to say howdy to friends and family, and thank you folks for listening. We've got the Oldies Marathon coming up next weekend, and that'll be the 14th, 15th, and 16th, Friday, Saturday, and Sunday, for bringing out all those oldies. And that's a good one for us. It's, I know one of our people are going to be spinning a show of all 45s, like the old days. So that was pretty neat. All right, we're going to get back into the music here. We're going to get, let's see here. We're going to, what are we doing? Okay, we're going to start out with that. How weird. Okay, we're going to start out with the East Texas Serenaders playing the East Texas Drag. And I will see you folks in a little bit. Thank you so much for listening to us, and we'll talk to you soon.

thank y'all. Thank y'all for being here today. And we're just going to play some good old-time music from right here in Surrey County, the way that we learned it. And hope that you like it. If any of y'all dance, we'll get out here and dance, because this is dancing music. So. One now called Fortune.

0: WKUP Cupertino. This is Craig. Thank you, folks, for listening. Here we are at 4:30, halfway through the show, on this unusually second Saturday of the month. I usually do the fourth Saturday, but that's the way this month worked out. We just finished up with a very old-time fiddler named Eck Robertson doing the Wagoner Hornpipe. And we started out that hour, let's see here. Where did we start out that hour at? We started out that hour at... Oh, yes. George... No. What did we start at? Milton Brown. No. The East Texas Serenaders. Holy cats, I can't even remember what we did. The East Texas Serenaders doing the East Texas Drag, and then Milton Brown came in and played Keep a Knockin'. The Modern Mountaineers doing Everybody's Truckin'. Then Milton Brown and his musical Brownies doing Get Out Your Can, Here Comes the Garbage Man, the Garbage Man Blues. Light Crust Doughboys, there's another radio band. Give me some of that. Then we had some interesting stuff. That was George Ainley doing The Preacher Got Drunk and Laid His Bible Down. We had Kurt Zutphen come in for Fortune, Chestnut, that is, lots of folks have covered that. Rainey Gellert played Saddle Up the Gray. Benny Thomason played Herman's Rag. We had a little bit of a jam from this year's Swannanoa. I will have to figure out who all was in that. I know Adam Hurt and Beth Hartness was in that. And I'm not sure whether who else was there, who was taking the video, but that was nice. I enjoyed that. So we're going to continue on here with Benny Thomason. He's going to come back in and do the Cotton Patch Rag for us. Want to thank everybody for taking care of the radio station here, KKUP Cupertino. We sure do appreciate you guys. Thank you. We'll have the Oldies Marathon next weekend, so if oldies are a thing for you, be sure to call in and let them know that you're listening and help out the radio station here. Our telephone number is 408-900-9539. And our website and streaming address is kkupfm.org. And you got Craig and the Swing Boogie Show here on second Saturday afternoon of August. And it sure is beautiful out there. We appreciate each and every one of you listening. Thank you so much. You're welcome to call me if you wish. I've got another hour and a half to play some old time and some interesting stuff. We'll see. Shouting out to my dear sweetheart and best friend, Nana, as she is known now. And she's hanging around with her grandson this afternoon. I don't know whether they're listening or not, but I hope they are. And so the boys are on their way home. So they should be home about the same time I am, I think, if you all are listening and you know that. So let's see. What are we going to do here? We are going to... We're going to play the Cotton Patch Rag. That's what we're going to play. Benny Thomason here on KKUP. Thank you, folks, for listening.
1: Good. How about us taking a run at Cotton Patch Rag, huh?
2: All right.
3: Why don't you start it off?
1: Oh, okay. Yeah, I'll get mine over with you. You guys play catch up.
2: Well, who's going to do it next, Eric?
3: All righty.
2: You going to do it now?
3: I'll do it now.
2: Okay.

0: I've got to tell you about that. The reason for that thumping the strings, there's another fellow back in Texas that he and Benny are originally are the originators of Texas old-time fiddle playing. And when he wants, you can be playing, and when he wants to play, he doesn't ask you. He takes his fiddle and he goes. And if you don't take the hint the first time, why, he comes back again right away and he sends you another message. And the first thing you know, why, he's doing it about all the time, so you just have to move over.
1: Well, there's another thing about it right there. He thumps them, if they don't pay any attention to him, well, they just jump up there and just scoot them over.
0: Yeah, I've seen him do that too. Even in contest.
1: He did me that way.
0: Yeah. Even in when you're competing.
1: I was. I sure was. Yeah.
0: Well, I suppose that about does it, huh?

This is All the Candy by E. Harry Kelly. With Galen Wilkes, who came all the way from Los Angeles to be here. Here we go.

KKUP Cupertino, this is Craig, and you got the Swing Boogie Show coming into the last hour. It's about 5 o'clock straight up, and here we are. Let's see here. Where were we? We just finished up with a wonderful album from the 70s called Old Time String Music, Instrumental Music. Old Time Instrumental Music. Ship in the Clouds is the title of the piece, the album, and that particular cut was called Liquor Cellar. And that was Andy Kahn and Lisa Ornstein with Laura Fischletter on the guitar, Lisa on the fiddle, and Andy on the banjo. Wonderful stuff, that album. Before that, we had the Etc. String Band playing All the Candy. Reese Jones and John Herman played Rockbridge. Benjamin Zorn played Crockett's Honeymoon. Gary